time. Hey, white boy, you're chasing our women around. 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

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Cheerio, here I go on my way. 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Oh, you're away, I don't remember. 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

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And I know Joni Mitchell's voice and how she uses it. 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And I know becoming obsessed with one musician and listening repeatedly. 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

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We are the ones to give birth to the new generation of prophets, cause it's ladies. Oh.

0: To rehearse, I'm divine and my mind expands throughout the universe. A female rapper with a message to send. The Queen Latifah is a perfect specimen.
1: My sister, can I get some?
0: Sure, Moni Love, grab the mic and get dumb.
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0: I just stand there. Just before she says that she loves me. She loves me. She loves me.
1: I made you.
0: 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I'm alive. 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

0: 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Meet the Music.
1: And confused, you put your hands in God's and you hold on. 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

people play games with the night. 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

0: 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Meet the Music.
1: Playing with thoughts of sadness. 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She must turn around to be eyes that shout out loudly. 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

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And I woke up, I just knew that this is a beautiful soul and she is very mature and beautiful woman. And also that she is a widow. I don't know what it means to me, but that's life and sometimes we just don't know why you have dreams like this. So that's the story. And the next composition is of course called Widow, because after that night, I wrote the main melody of this song. So now we are gonna play this melody. And hopefully you can imagine this forest, this lady with this beautiful long gray hair and this beautiful long black dress. 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
1: Jenny,

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